0: Radio Moldova Tineret.
1: Yeah, yeah, yeah. I never won the spelling bee. I could read people's energy. Listen to what have been said to me. Heard their voices in elementary. That I wouldn't amount to anything.

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1: I remember leaves flying through the breeze, and the tickle's just a tease. Walking through the door and rolling on the floor, never seen passion like this.

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Ascultă-ne vocea și muzica. Just one night, all we got. 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Either you're mine or you're not. 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

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It don't mean a thing if I give you my heart, if you tear it apart. 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

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Remember how we painted our house just like my grandparents did? 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
0: 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He motivate me, motivate me. Yeah, when he's with me, bitches hate me.
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recently left, I've given up my days off. It's what I need to stay strong. I know you have a day job, but mine is 24/7. I feel like writing a book, I guess I lied in the hook, cause I still love you and I need you by my side if I could. The irony is, if my career in music didn't exist in 6 years, yeah, you'd probably be my wife with a kid. I'm frightened to think, if I depend on cider and drink and lighten a spliff, I fall into a spiral and it's just hiding my misguiding thoughts that I'm trying to kill. And I'll be writing my will before I'm 27. I'll die from a thrill, go down in history as just a wasted talent. Can I face the challenge, or did I make a mistake?

Radio Moldova Tineret. I know you moved on to someone new. Hope life is beautiful. You were the light for me to find my truth. I just wanna say thank you.